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Bernard, he's telling me he won 7301 Burton Street, apartment number 4 in Swissville. 34-year-old female, chest pain, 278, QRS alert, respond, East EMS,

Allegheny County Communications on the air with a shot spotter notification, special attention station 190 in the area of 1233 Scott Street for four rounds heard. Again, 1233 Scott Street, four rounds heard, county up and clear 2043.

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0: Engine's on scene, 2.5 story residential, nothing shown. There is an active alarm going off, you can hear it outside, but the house is for sale, so we'll be out investigating. If you have a number for a call back or something, to see if we can get someone to come out here.
1: That's copy. The only call we had was a male that was walking by. 278 Engine 1.
0: Engine's on scene, 2.5 story residential, nothing shown. There is an active alarm going off, you can hear it outside, but the house is for sale, so we'll be out investigating. If you have a number for a call back or something, to see if we can get someone to come.

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1: Trump force, man.
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1: This would be real tight up here. You could Sage on Marguerite. 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
1: Command, good.
0: No illnesses. You can cancel EMS.
1: That's copied. 283, so they're going to have some on the road here in a second. Nothing out of 211. Are you good with your units there?
0: Hold it as is.
1: That's copy. 211, 283, you're going to return.
2: 283 into 2, copy.
0: 283, if you're on the road, you can proceed in. County, no need to fill 211.
1: Breeze.
2: 283 into 2, copies. Which way do you want us to come in?
0: 283, just come up Frank. Corner Frank and Welsh. Send your manpower up.
2: That's a copy.

0: County from the Rose Creek, command.
1: Command, good.
0: We got the homeowner on the scene. We were able to get him out. It's going to be a bad detector. All units will be clear. We're back in.
1: Copy, command. Units back in 2107.
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0: You want to start Naples. You got 230, parts per million, that's the furnace.
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0: 285 County.
1: 285 Grove County.
0: Hey, for this Bull Street call, just letting you know, the police were up there. They said that they had just left the stove on. They turned the stove off, and they were still requesting just for readings. Do you want me to hold it to you guys?
1: Yeah, you can hold us to 285. 285 service will be in and out shortly.
0: That's copy, sir. Thank you.

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0: East 8th Avenue, Ravine Street, Edmond Hall. 204-200, East 54, 2134.
1: County, 204 trucks on the way.
0: 204 truck coming.

Mother's Day, this Sunday. Gifts I needed? 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
1: Copy, we're getting multiple calls within there. There's one up on Poplar Ridge for transformers parking, and then the Chapel Place Apartments reporting wires parking there as well.
0: Copy that. We'll go to the Chapel Place Apartments, then we'll go to Poplar Ridge.
1: Copy that. Dude came out. I'll get them started.

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1: Good.
2: Yeah, we just got another one for wires down, arcing it on fire, universal and Stotler.
1: That's Steve. We'll make our way down there soon.
2: And just confirming, you came late.
1: Copy that. County Engine 7 in Chapel, please.

0: 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Go ahead. There's no wires arcing or sparking at Chapel, please.
1: Copy, nothing at Chapel Place. Next one would have been up 173 Poplar Ridge for a transformer.
0: Yeah, you can show us the route.
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0: 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Transformer's not actively on fire, but there is a power outage on Poplar Ridge.
1: Copy.
0: County, that pull number's going to be 261-631.
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1: All right, Duke Light's been notified. They're going to come up to Poplar Ridge and also to Universal Installer.
2: Copy that. We're out at Universal Installer right now.
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0: 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We're on Universal in front of Chapel Place. We got a wire down.
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Storm, isolation, no symptoms. 918 Roland Road in Wilkins, 918 Roland Road. Stations 303, 302, 153, and 122 coming on East Fire 4, 2352.

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2: County 303 Chief 1 scene, how about command?
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2: 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We'll be holding this station.

0: 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This is going to be a old detector. There's no CO readings in the house.
1: Copy that. 302, you can go ahead and stand down.
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1: Command, I'll let you know when we're ready to clear up.
0: Chief, I'm going to check the furnace just in case as well, just do my due diligence, but I think we're going to be good.
1: Copy that.

0: 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No readings whatsoever.
1: How do you copy that direct?
2: County copies, no readings found.
1: County clear, Sir Chief. Will be clear. Command terminated.
2: Everyone back at 004.

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0: place with a tree down in the road, Main Street, Woodlawn Avenue in Munn Hall. 2-1, you've been re-alerted. 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

one, Chief. Cut. I'm going to be released to 203 engine from the scene. 201's going to remain on scene for a couple more minutes here. We'll let you know when we clear. Copy 201 remaining, 203 returning.

responder detail, 1227 Hawthorne Avenue in Smithville. 32-year-old female, correction, 32-year-old male, has a fever and is vomiting. 278 QRS on East EMS, 439.

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That's 750 Presque Isle Drive. Station 236 and 395 FP1, come in on East Fire 3, 451.

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Station is 122302, East Far 4.

for a tree leaning on power lines in the area of Rodi Road and Wheatman Highway, Churchill. Stations 122 second activation, East Fire 4, 727.

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0: 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I'll give you a full number.
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0: 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We have to notify Verizon come cut this tree off these wires. We can't do anything with it.
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water condition inside of a basement at 107 Penn Street in Braddock. Station 113, respond on East Fire Ops 4 at 848.

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0: 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Water condition inside of our residential basement at 107 Penn Street in Braddock. Station 207 on the fill. 306 can disregard the tone. East Fire Ops 4, E56.
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0: Clear to your system. 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
1: After their curb key, I could swing by the station in case they can't get anybody from the water authority.
0: It's flowing out right at the curb key.
1: Can I get a shut off?
0: Yeah, you want to grab one of them, see if we can do something.
1: Alright, I'll see you in probably 10.

0: Sound Street Command, Cody.
1: Yeah. I'm getting no luck at the Braddock Water Authority. I've tried both emergency numbers. They ring to a voicemail that's not set up.
0: That's copy. 113 deputy is picking up our curb piece from the station. We're going to see if we can do something with that.
1: Copy.

0: County, Penn Street, come in. Penn Street, come in. Alright, this thing isn't going to be a problem with the curb key. Even if we turn that off, it's still going to be leaking. The resident's going to continue to try and call Braddock Water, and if they don't answer her back today, she said she'll be there first thing in the morning to see them. She was advised to call if it gets any worse. The water in the basement's not impeding anything. We're going to be clear.
1: Copy, 924.

responder detail for an E2 at 2114 South Braddock Avenue, apartment 5 in Swissville, for a 37-year-old female that's unconscious. 278 QRS, respond on East EMS 931.

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0: 133 Rescue.
1: 133 Rescue is going to be responding on her staff. Can you see if my PD has a few officers that can assist us? If not, go ahead and activate 294.
0: PD has been started.

0: 133 Deputy Assist.
1: We're going to be good with the fire department manpower that's on scene, along with the EMS crew, but there's no need for 294 if they were activated.
0: Copy. Do you still need it?
1: Negative, you can cancel PD as well.
0: Copy.

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responder detail for an E1 at 7311 Burton Street in the rear apartment in Swissville. 55-year-old female, difficulty breathing and coughing. 278 QRS, respond on ECMS 1133.

fire down in the area of Larimer Avenue and Railroad Street in Wilkins. Stations 302, 122, and 303. Respond on East Fire Ops 4, 1215.

0: Roger, Chief, 32 Cat. I'm going to check Larmer and Railroad on the Turtle Creek end. It's probably those same wires from a couple weeks ago that we got a call about.
1: Yeah, I agree. I'm at SHS Trees right now. I got nothing.
0: County, do we just have one caller on this?
2: Affirmative.

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1: Alright, I just face to face with PDM 3-2 Captain. We checked the area. Nothing found. You can put all units back in.
0: Copy. Nothing found. All units back in. 1223.

responder detail for an E1 at 11541 Clematis Boulevard in Penn Hills for a 74-year-old male, shaking, shallow breathing, very weak. 221 QRS, respond on East EMS, 1234.

first responder detail for an E1 at 1249 Broadway Avenue in East McKeesport for a 32-year-old female having shortness of breath and stomach pain. 135 QRS, respond on ECMS, 1235.

responder detail for an E0 at 2812 Florida Avenue in Penn Hills for a 76-year-old female that lost control and collapsed, currently unconscious. 222 QRS, respond on ECMS, 1252.

commercial firearm activation at A. Martini and Company in Verona, 120 Grant Street. 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

attention 190, shot spotter alert in the area 3004 Grover Avenue, City of McKeesport. Again, that's a shot spotter alert. 3004 Grover Avenue, City of McKeesport, County Alpha Clear at 1323.

0: 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Second activation for 285, 224, 222. 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

for residential fire alarm activation. 5000 correction, 504, 504 Arbor Lane in Penn Hills, to me across the street from this door, this address. 223-222 East Fire 3 for operations at 1326-285. I got you on scene, 1326.

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0: 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Put everybody belts back in service. We're returning also.
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1: 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They're stating it's coming from the 200 building, which is across from 504 Armored.
3: Two 242 is back.

landing zone, Detail Echo Star, 451 Industry Road, City of McKeesport. Got the bird inbound 20 minute ETA, 190 East R2, 1321.

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An updated ETA is going to be about 8 minutes now. Copy, 190 truck's on scene.

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0: There's a smoke detector going off in front of 205. The residents must have just set it outside. Got no answer at the door.
1: Proceed.

residential fire alarm activation at 619 Cascade Road in Forest Hills. Stations 153 and 207 respond on East Fire Ops 4 at 1350.

all units responding to 619 Cascade Road in Forest Hills. While the alarm company was on the line, the owner called in, states false alarm, 1351.

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0: South 33 engine on scene, two-story residential. We'll be out investigating. We have a run plug.
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0: 133, Deputy 7.
1: Go ahead, Deputy 7.
0: Alright, I'll have the command on Mifflin Street. 360 complete. Exposure on the Delta side. I have a hydrant out front, my engine saved that. And we have a very strong smell of sewer gas on the exterior. The resident believes it may be the same interior. I got crews going in right now to check.
1: That's received.

0: 30 for Deputy 2. From here.
1: Come in, guy.
0: We're all good. Just talking to residents.
1: County Mifflin Street, come in.
2: Go ahead, come in.
0: Residents is metered, negative findings. To put this situation under control, I'm going to terminate the command. I'm going to advise the residents to give a call to our water department on Monday morning, see if they have any additional advice for them.
2: That's copy. Command terminated 1413.

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0: 13-2.
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0: Terrier from Command. Do you have an update?
1: Interior to Command, it's saying ground fault initiation. Alarm going off in theater as well.
0: Copy, 211, 212, if you want to give me a crew from each to investigate.

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1: 213, Chief.
0: All right, the panel showing three different points of activation. Theater 1, Theater 16, and a ground loop bolt. 211, 213 is going to check Theater 1. 212 is going to check Theater 16.
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2: 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It looks like it's Jimmy rigged. And the 15, there's a whole bunch of renovation. There's a lot of wires down. I don't know what they're doing on this side.
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0: V12 Jeep. I have one in my truck here if you need one, in case you don't have one. I have keys to reset those pull stations, sir.
1: Yeah, if you want to come around back, it's a 3016. The back door's open. 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That one's cold.
0: Understood. Come around back with the Knox pull station key. I'm coming down Greensburg Pike right now.
1: That's received.

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1: Understood, sir. I'm going, still going through the ring I have. It's a new Honeywell notifier, so it may take a minute.

0: County, Rossi's command.
1: Go ahead, command.
0: We're able to get the alarm in a functioning state. They're going to follow up with the system trouble. Put all units back in a command terminator.
1: Oil clear, 1538.

0: about 12 in the morning, honey. You can show me clear for the agency assist. Can you fax a copy of that CAD sheet to my office, please, so I can remember to get him a key?
1: Can't do it for you.
0: Thank you.
1: You're welcome.

first responder detail, E1 at 1164 North Wheeler Drive, 1164 North Wheeler Drive in Penn Hills. 32-year-old female, possible overdose. 221 QRS coming on East EMS, 1631.

North and South Natural Gas outside in the area of 673 Larimer Avenue, Wilkins at 673 Larimer Avenue. Stations 302, 303, and 122, East Fire 4, 6056.

Respondo Detail, E0 at the Dollar General, 7402 Church Street in Swissville. 6-year-old male had a fainting episode, now semi-conscious. 278 QRS, come in on East EMS, 1659.

report of the smell of natural gas outside in the area, 673 Larimer Avenue in Wilkins. 122 Station, second activation, East Fire 4, 1701.

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0: We're going to get you 303 engine just starting on Larimer. 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Route 3 GD, last command, 303 truck, come on down, stage down by the yellow house, that's condemned.
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1: 10-4, I got one outside controlling traffic as well. 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

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It's going to be at the garage, Grandview Garage there. Station 233, East Fire 3.

report a heavy smell of gasoline at 1431 Oak Avenue Extension. That's 1431 Oak Avenue Extension in Turtle Creek. Stations 283 and 306 come in on East Fire 3, 1760.

0: 283 Assistant County. Apparently the complainant's an amputee and is in the bedroom. Sounds like she may be trying to evacuate but can't get out right now.
1: Okay, Connie. The medics on this?
0: That's affirmative. System, they're monitoring. Do you want me to get them en route?
1: Yeah, you can start them on emergency.

0: 293 truck in Roswell. Did they serve which garage?
1: 233 truck, copy. It's going to be the Grandview garage.
0: Okay, Grandview, thank you. Three oh six under 1 with 3.
1: 306 under 1 317 19.

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0: County 236. Brady, Brady, Sensen.
1: I'm on Casino, two-story residential. Contact with the homeowners here.
0: This is going to be at the very end of Oak Extension. Copy. Two-story residential attempting to make contact with the resident very end of Oak Extension.

0: 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It's going to be kind of in an alleyway behind those extensions.
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Can you put that other meter down we have ready in the engine? I only caught half of it, Chief. I was on TAC 3 with traffic. There's another meter in the dog box ready to go on the engine. Can you grab that for me? Gone twice.

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0: Nothing found. You can clear the unit, terminate command.
1: Cover that residence clear, y'all are back in, 1736.

0: County Alarmer Avenue, come in.
1: Go ahead, come in.
0: Gas company did find a leak outside of the meter. They are red tagging it and turning the gas off to the entire house. All units are clear. Command is terminated.
1: Copy that. Gas leak found. Turned off. All y'all back in 1744.
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Multiple motor vehicle collision, unknown injuries in the area of the Lux Bar and Grill. 801 O'Neill Boulevard, City of McKee Sports Station, 190 alerted East Fire 2 at 1828.

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0: I-90 exit arriving. Two vehicles. Both vehicles are off the roadway. It appears everybody's out and fine.
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0: Copy 4, Cap 3. Go ahead, sir. You can return to the truck. Minimal cleanup. Proceed. Truck, you can return. I'll proceed in non-emergency.
1: Captain 3, County, is EMS needed?
0: Everybody's denied injury.
1: That's copy. I just wanted to verify because 620 doesn't have any units available. It'll be an outside department.
0: Okay.

responder detail at E1, 1916 Hanover Street in Swissville for an unknown age female having a psych issue, screaming. 278 QRS, East DMS, 1941.

Mutual Aid into Monroeville. Monroeville requested station 137 for Richmond oven fire at 143 Kelvington Drive in Monroeville. 137, letter to respond, Monroeville Public Safety, timeout 1944.